0: Steve Harmon. Your home for the country hits of the 80s, 90s, and 2000s.
1: Hello, welcome to Country Gold. I'm Steve Harmon. I play the stuff you don't hear enough of. 80s, 90s country, even some early 2000s. I have some pretty big news on what's called Dolly Parton Day for 925, September 25th coming up after Pam Tillis. Cleopatra is the queen of denial.

dad broke down and finally shaved the most sideburns off. I took the stickers off of my Rubik's Cube, watched MTV all afternoon. My first

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0: travel. Lord, I bet you've seen things in your time.
1: Come sit down here with us and tell us your story. If it's true,

polished left and right. He took his shoe shine rag and he held it tight. He stopped once to wipe the sweat away. I said, you mighty little boy to be a-working that way. He said, I like it, with a big wide grin. Kept on a-popping and he said again, get rhythm. When you get the blues, come on, get rhythm. When you get the blues, it only cost a dime, just a nickel a shoe. It doesn't

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It was the

I see trees of green, red roses too, I see them bloom.

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They'll learn much more than I'll ever know. And I think to myself,

The Story of the Cowgirl, Shaboozey, Bound for the Countdown here on Crook and Chase. And Country Music Hall of Fame star Kenny Chesney continues to gain ground on the chart. He's up a space to number 3 with Carry On.

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1: Hey, can I hear some Eddie Rabbit tonight?
0: You bet you can. What's your name?
1: Jimmy.
0: Jimmy, what you got going this weekend?
1: Oh, not a whole lot. Just trying to dodge the weather.

Got a favorite? We'll play it. 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